0: smiling all the time, getting wish.
1: Sweet boy,
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1: 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Where are you going?
0: To the ladies' room.
1: You're crazy.
0: Do you think you own me?
1: That's exactly what I think.
0: I know it's what everybody always thinks, but everybody happens to be wrong.
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